0: Você está ouvindo Rádio Albiges no 95.4 e 104.2 FM.
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0: You're now just over 21, and you've made it. What is there left to do now?
1: Everything. Yeah.

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1: Ayo, my selector,
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1: play the dance and say,
2: a wicked dance.
1: Are you ready?

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You know, Missy still super duper, but Prince couldn't get me change my name. 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Hooter can't tell you slave again, no sign. Picture black saying, oh yeah.

0: A fine introduction. And true.
1: Well, Mr. Bloomfield, you've actually reached NASA's mission.
2: Thanks, Mr. Constitution.

0: It's a long, long night. It's a long, long night. It's a long, long night.
1: I'm a long way from home. I'm a long way from home. Can't you hear me, mama? Can't you hear me, mama?
2: Yes.
3: If you're traveling to the North Country Fair, where the wind

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When the baby grows up to be an old man, dies, they bury his body in the ground. But his soul.

0: 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And it's burning my lips. And I'm trying to find
1: the perfect way.
0: Slowly taking sips
1: to express my shit.
0: Cause I got something on my mind.

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Eclipses both the sun and moon. Do you understand? You know too soon. There is no sense in trying. Pointed threats, they bluff with scorn. Suicide remarks are torn from the fool's gold mouthpiece, a hollow horn. Blaze wasted words prove to warn that he not busy being born. His

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0: strong, Justin.
1: Piper Laurie was frightening in Carrie. She is terrifying as Ruby.
0: I'm here, Nicky.
2: Baby, how I want you.
0: So, I just stand here wearing a tired smile and a tight sweater, waiting for some guy to give me a lift.
1: She's sweet 16. Let the party begin.
0: Chastity. I'm not just a girl. I'm an experience.
3: Ni sap, ni ingo estimar.
4: C'est comme le merde alors!

0: felt it because it doesn't exist. What you call love was invented by guys like me.
1: Is that right?
0: Are you sure about it?

Teddy told me that in Greek, nostalgia literally means pain in an old wound. A twinge in your heart is far more powerful than memory alone.

Hello, this is Paul Sears from The Muffins, and you're listening to Radio Albigés, 95.4 and 104.2.